The border between the light and the dark stands Castle Grayskull. For to those that control Grayskull will come the power. The power to be supreme. The power to be almighty. The power.

0: Brittany, before you go, there's something I want you to have.
1: Oh, it's beautiful. But wait a minute, isn't this?
0: Yeah, yes it is.
1: But I thought the old lady dropped it into the ocean in the end.
0: Well,